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Basta si Phil Collins, sabi niya, something new in my life. Kayo pa, may something new ba sa buhay niyo? 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Something to Say by Harem Skarem. I don't know if I read the right name. Dili ko familiar. Pero one thing I know, this is the song that probably nadungog na ninyo sa mga radyo that makes you feel realized that this song has a more meaning, more deeper meaning. Maging ingon nila, no, ang mga classic song. More relatable, more something emotional. Ooh! 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
0: Hup! Hup! Hup! Hup! Hup! Hup! Hup! Hup! Hup! Hup! Hup! Hup! Hup! Hup! Hup! Hup! Hup! Hup! Hup! Hup! Hup! Hup! Hup! Hup! Hup! Hup! Hup! 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Hup! Hup! 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Hup! Hup! Hup! Hup! Hup! Hup! Hup! Hup! Hup! Hup! Hup! Hup! Hup! Hup! Hup! Hup! Hup! Hup! Hup! Hup! Hup! Hup! Hup! Hup! Hup! Hup! Hup! Hup! Hup! Hup! Hup! Hup! Hup! Hup! Hup! Hup! Hup! Hup! Hup! Hup! Hup! Hup! Hup! Hup! Hup! Hup! 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Hup! Hup! Hup! Hup! Hup! Hup! Hup! Hup! Hup